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Hearing those jingles upon the roof shingles, like pennies, nickels,

not a thing you should mess with. My martini, people say I'm obsessed with its perfection, but I said don't bruise the gin, stir to begin at a twist, a pull ribeye.

Your lights are on, but you're not home, and your mind is not your own. Your heart sweats, body shakes, another kiss is what it takes. You can't sleep, you can't eat, there's no doubt you're in deep. Your throat is tight.